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1: 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We're headed
2: for September 26, 1964,
1: when these five hits were the biggest on the radio. Checking in at number five, the Shangri-Las and their first hit, Remember Walking in the Sand.
3: 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Remember walking hand in hand. Remember, the night was so exciting. Remember, the smile was so inviting.
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0: Manfred Mann had the only British hit in the top five on this day back in 64. He had redone an American R&B song called Doo Wah Diddy.
1: There she was, just

had the number one song on the charts on September 26, 1964. 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

0: from ABBA to the Zombies. 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
1: 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Tonight, we can expect partly cloudy skies, a low of 47, and light wind. And then tomorrow, Sunday, we're looking at partly sunny skies, a high of 66, and winds up to 9 miles per hour. Thanks for tuning in. 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
1: I'm Andre Burt, bringing you your True Oldies weather on FM 92.7. Tonight, we can expect partly cloudy skies, a low of 47 and light wind. And then tomorrow, Sunday, we're looking at partly sunny skies, a high of 66 and winds up to 9 miles per hour. Thanks for tuning in. 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
1: 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Tonight, we can expect partly cloudy skies, a low of 47, and light wind. And then tomorrow, Sunday, we're looking at partly sunny skies, a high of 66, and winds up to 9 miles per hour. Thanks for tuning in. 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
1: 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Tonight, we can expect partly cloudy skies, a low of 47, and light wind. And then tomorrow, Sunday, we're looking at partly sunny skies, a high of 66, and winds up to 9 miles per hour. Thanks for tuning in. 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

0: The greatest hits play right here. It's the True Oldies Channel. I'm Scott, all set to check out the rock and roll calendar opened up for today's date,
1: September 26th.
0: Let's find out what happened on this day in music history. Back in 1956, Elvis performed at the Mississippi-Alabama Fair and Dairy Show. And there was a 14-year-old girl sitting in the front row who grew up to be country superstar Tammy Wynette. Pretty cool, huh? On September the 6th in 1969, the Beatles released their 13th album in England. Abbey Road came out in America a few days later. Checking that handy-dandy True Oldies birthday book, Olivia Newton-John was born on this day, plus country stars Marty Robbins and Lynn Anderson, along with 50s torch singer Julie London, and George Chambers of the Chambers Brothers, who sang Time Has Come Today. And on this date in 1970, Motown Records announced their new act, the Jackson 5, had sold 10 million singles around the world after releasing just 3 songs. And here's the Jackson 5 now on the TOC.

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1: 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Tonight, we can expect partly cloudy skies, a low of 47 and light wind. And then tomorrow, Sunday, we're looking at partly sunny skies, a high of 66 and winds up to 9 miles per hour. Thanks for tuning in. 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
1: 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Tonight, we can expect partly cloudy skies, a low of 47, and light wind. And then tomorrow, Sunday, we're looking at partly sunny skies, a high of 66, and winds up to 9 miles per hour. Thanks for tuning in. 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
1: 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Tonight, we can expect partly cloudy skies, a low of 47, and light wind. And then tomorrow, Sunday, we're looking at partly sunny skies, a high of 66, and winds up to 9 miles per hour. Thanks for tuning in. 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
1: 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This Sunday, we'll see a 70% chance of showers and thunder, up to a half inch of rain, a high of 80, and winds up to 8 miles per hour. Tonight, we can expect a 60% chance of showers and thunder, mostly cloudy skies, and a low of 61. And then tomorrow, Monday, we're looking at a 50% chance of showers and thunderstorms, up to a half inch of rain, and a high of 74. Thanks for tuning in. 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
1: 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This Sunday, we'll see a 70% chance of showers and thunder, up to a half inch of rain, a high of 80, and winds up to 8 miles per hour. Tonight, we can expect a 60% chance of showers and thunder, mostly cloudy skies, and a low of 61. And then tomorrow, Monday, we're looking at a 50% chance of showers and thunderstorms, up to a half inch of rain, and a high of 74. Thanks for tuning in. 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
1: 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This Sunday, we'll see a 70% chance of showers and thunder, up to a half inch of rain, a high of 80, and winds up to 8 miles per hour. Tonight, we can expect a 60% chance of showers and thunder, mostly cloudy skies, and a low of 61. And then tomorrow, Monday, we're looking at a 50% chance of showers and thunderstorms, up to a half inch of rain, and a high of 74. Thanks for tuning in. 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
1: 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This Sunday, we'll see a 70% chance of showers and thunder, up to a half inch of rain, a high of 80, and winds up to 8 miles per hour. Tonight, we can expect a 60% chance of showers and thunder, mostly cloudy skies, and a low of 61. And then tomorrow, Monday, we're looking at a 50% chance of showers and thunderstorms, up to a half inch of rain, and a high of 74. Thanks for tuning in. 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
1: 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This Sunday, we'll see a 70% chance of showers and thunder, up to a half inch of rain, a high of 80, and winds up to 8 miles per hour. Tonight, we can expect a 60% chance of showers and thunder, mostly cloudy skies, and a low of 61. And then tomorrow, Monday, we're looking at a 50% chance of showers and thunderstorms, up to a half inch of rain, and a high of 74. Thanks for tuning in. 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
1: 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This Sunday, we'll see a 70% chance of showers and thunder, up to a half inch of rain, a high of 80, and winds up to 8 miles per hour. Tonight, we can expect a 60% chance of showers and thunder, mostly cloudy skies, and a low of 61. And then tomorrow, Monday, we're looking at a 50% chance of showers and thunderstorms, up to a half inch of rain, and a high of 74. 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
1: 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This Sunday, we'll see a 70% chance of showers and thunder, up to a half inch of rain, a high of 80, and winds up to 8 miles per hour. Tonight, we can expect a 60% chance of showers and thunder, mostly cloudy skies, and a low of 61. And then tomorrow, Monday, we're looking at a 50% chance of showers and thunderstorms, up to a half inch of rain, and a high of 74. Thanks for tuning in. 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
1: 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This Sunday, we'll see a 70% chance of showers and thunder, up to a half inch of rain, a high of 80, and winds up to 8 miles per hour. Tonight, we can expect a 60% chance of showers and thunder, mostly cloudy skies, and a low of 61. And then tomorrow, Monday, we're looking at a 50% chance of showers and thunderstorms, up to a half inch of rain, and a high of 74. Thanks for tuning in. 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
1: 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This Sunday, we'll see a 70% chance of showers and thunder, up to a half inch of rain, a high of 80, and winds up to 8 miles per hour. Tonight, we can expect a 60% chance of showers and thunder, mostly cloudy skies, and a low of 61. And then tomorrow, Monday, we're looking at a 50% chance of showers and thunderstorms, up to a half inch of rain, and a high of 74. Thanks for tuning in. 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
1: 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This Sunday, we'll see a 70% chance of showers and thunder, up to a half inch of rain, a high of 80, and winds up to 8 miles per hour. Tonight, we can expect a 60% chance of showers and thunder, mostly cloudy skies, and a low of 61. And then tomorrow, Monday, we're looking at a 50% chance of showers and thunderstorms, up to a half inch of rain, and a high of 74. Thanks for tuning in. This is your True Oldies weather on FM 92.7.
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1: 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This Sunday, we'll see a 70% chance of showers and thunder, up to a half inch of rain, a high of 80, and winds up to 8 miles per hour. Tonight, we can expect a 60% chance of showers and thunder, mostly cloudy skies, and a low of 61. And then tomorrow, Monday, we're looking at a 50% chance of showers and thunderstorms, up to a half inch of rain, and a high of 74. Thanks for tuning in. This is your True Oldies weather on FM 92.7.
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1: 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Number 5, Bobby Boris Pickett, and one of the biggest novelty hits of '62, The Monster Mash. He did the

Number three on this day in 62, Booker T and the MGs and the hottest instrumental on the radio, Green Onions. Checking out the number two hit in the stores. It's by Nat King Cole, a huge record for him.

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1: 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This Sunday, we'll see a 70% chance of showers and thunder, up to a half inch of rain, a high of 80, and winds up to 8 miles per hour. Tonight, we can expect a 60% chance of showers and thunder, mostly cloudy skies, and a low of 61. And then tomorrow, Monday, we're looking at a 50% chance of showers and thunderstorms, up to a half inch of rain, and a high of 74. 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
2: 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This Sunday, we'll see a 70% chance of showers and thunder, up to a half inch of rain, a high of 80, and winds up to 8 miles per hour. Tonight, we can expect a 60% chance of showers and thunder, mostly cloudy skies, and a low of 61. And then tomorrow, Monday, we're looking at a 50% chance of showers and thunderstorms, up to a half inch of rain, and a high of 74. Thanks for tuning in. This is your True Oldies weather on FM 92.7.
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keeping the music alive, one great song at a time. A happy Sunday. Shannon right here in the Mothership Studios, trying to keep the music alive.

0: It is the True Old Age Channel with little Peggy Marsh. She's still around, believe it or not. And before that, you had Marvin Gaye and Tammy Terrell. Ain't nothing like the real thing. And let's not forget about the Beatles' rock and roll music. Sunday with Scott keeping you company. And Rod Stewart is coming up with the Temptations, believe it or not.
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0: checking out a little Chicago on the True Oldies channel. Standing on the radio a couple of weeks ago, somebody requested a song called Sunday Morning Coming Down. It was written by Kris Kristofferson, and he did the original version. There was another version of that same song done by the great Johnny Cash. The version that they put out as a record was actually done on his TV show back in 1970. Well, his version went all the way to number one on the country music chart. So here is Mr. Cash with Sunday Morning Coming Down.
1: Well, I woke up Sunday morning with no way to hold my head. That didn't hurt. And the beer I had for breakfast wasn't bad, so I had one more for dessert.

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I'd smoke my mind the night before with cigarettes and songs I'd been picking.

0: morning coming down.
1: You know, Johnny Cash can sing just about any song and get away with it. He did that one live on TV, Sunday Morning Coming Down, written by the great Kris Kristofferson, and you heard it right here on the TOC.
2: 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This Sunday, we'll see a 70% chance of showers and thunder, up to a half inch of rain, a high of 80, and winds up to 8 miles per hour. Tonight, we can expect a 60% chance of showers and thunder, mostly cloudy skies, and a low of 61. And then tomorrow, Monday, we're looking at a 50% chance of showers and thunderstorms, up to a half inch of rain, and a high of 74. Thanks for tuning in. 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

0: Sonny and Cher on the True Oldies channel. 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I'll tell you something. I get those earworms very easily. That happens when a song that you haven't heard in a while comes up on the radio or somebody plays it for you at their house, and all of a sudden when you're driving around, that song gets stuck in your head and you keep hearing it over and over. That's what's going on right now with Johnny Cash. We played it a little while ago. Sunday morning, coming down, I keep hearing it over and over in my head. I gotta shake it.
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1: 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This Sunday, we'll see a 70% chance of showers and thunder, up to a half inch of rain, a high of 80, and winds up to 8 miles per hour. Tonight, we can expect a 60% chance of showers and thunder, mostly cloudy skies, and a low of 61. And then tomorrow, Monday, we're looking at a 50% chance of showers and thunderstorms, up to a half inch of rain, and a high of 74. Thanks for tuning in. 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

Checking out the Lemon Pipers, that is Green Tambourine. Got to do a shout-out to Marcia Higgs. She's a P1er from Pompano Beach, Florida. Thanks for being a part of the True Oldies Nation.

0: You're on the Feel Good Station, known around the world as the True Oldies Channel. 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
1: September 27th.
0: Here's what happened on this day in music history. Back in 1964, the Beach Boys played the Ed Sullivan Show for the first time. Mr. Sullivan announced the band was from Sweden, and they did two songs, I Get Around and Wendy.
2: Wendy, Wendy, don't lose your head, lose your head.
0: On September 27th in 1979, Jimmy McCullough, the guitarist in Wings, died of a heart attack at the age of 26. And on that same day in 79, Elton John collapsed on stage in L.A. at the Universal Amphitheater. He was exhausted from the flu, but 10 minutes later, he was back on stage rocking. Checking the True Oldies birthday book for today, teen idol Sean Cassidy was born along with Meatloaf and one of the great Canadian rockers, Randy Bachman.

The True Oldies Channel.

You got the Shannon in the Morning Big Show on a Sunday morning with Gary Lewis and the Playboys in there with This Diamond Ring. I got a request of this song yesterday, and I did not have time to get it in. So let's get it in right about now. This is Helen Reddy with a number one hit from 1973, Delta Dawn. Yeah.

0: big number one hit on the radio, Delta Dawn. That's Helen Reddy. I'm Scott Shannon. That song was written by a friend of mine in Nashville, Tennessee, when I was working there on a rock station. Not rock and roll, but kind of like a pop station, you know, the top 10 songs and all that. The guy's name was Alex Harvey, and he had just moved to Nashville when I met him. And he would always invite people up to his small apartment, and he would play the guitar, and his girlfriend would fix it up with cocktails or beers or whatever you wanted. It was really a great time because he would test out these songs with us that he has written. And one of them was Delta Dawn. And believe it or not, it took like 2 or 3 years to get someone to record that song. And it turned out to be a country singer first. And then Helen Reddy went all the way to number one with it. And it was kind of weird because I heard him sing that song just with a guitar probably about 20 times before it ever got on the radio. Coming up, more of the greatest hits on the TOC.
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0: lordy, lordy. You have found the frequency. Shannon just hanging out, living the dream, getting ready for some Sunday night football tonight. You got the L.A. Rams in Denver to play the Broncos. I got to go with the Rams on that one. But to be honest with you, I wouldn't mind seeing Denver win the game, but I don't know if they can. Let's see what happens tonight. You got the true oldies channel.
1: 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This Sunday, we'll see a 70% chance of showers and thunder, up to a half inch of rain, a high of 80, and winds up to 8 miles per hour. Tonight, we can expect a 60% chance of showers and thunder, mostly cloudy skies, and a low of 61. And then tomorrow, Monday, we're looking at a 50% chance of showers and thunderstorms, up to a half inch of rain, and a high of 74. Thanks for tuning in. 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

0: Good morning, everybody, and thank you for locking in on the TOC. A little Tommy Rowe song in there. We'll play that for Sheila Moran today. She's always requesting that song, and I just played it for her. She lives in beautiful Rye, New York, and she knows every word to that song. Well, she should, because it's titled Sheila.
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1: 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This Sunday, we'll see a 70% chance of showers and thunder, up to a half inch of rain, a high of 80, and winds up to 8 miles per hour. Tonight, we can expect a 60% chance of showers and thunder, mostly cloudy skies, and a low of 61. And then tomorrow, Monday, we're looking at 50% chance of showers and thunderstorms, up to a half inch of rain, and a high of 74. Thanks for tuning in. 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

Oh, yeah, you got the True Oldies channel. That's the radio station that Mr. Phil Hogan always listens to. He's always waiting for a doo-wop song to come on. All right, I'll tell you what. I got one coming up just for him. Right now, it's Paul Simon and Loves Me Like a Rock.

0: Daryl Hall and John Oates, you found it right here on the True Oldies channel. You know what? I think they made a big mistake splitting up like that. Well, John didn't want to do it, but Daryl figured, well, I write all the songs and I sing the songs, so why do I need him around? You know what? We'll find out for sure if he needs him around. See how he does with his next album. Coming up, Born to Be Wild, it's Steppenwolf.
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You got Barbara Mason early in the morning on the Sunday Big Show. Now, I told you my friend Phil Hogan loves doo-wop songs, and I know he gets up early to work out. So I think he might be listening right now. So let's play The Duke of Earl, one of the great doo-wop tunes.

0: Nothing can harm the Duke of Earl. At least that's what he says, ladies and gentlemen. That's a guy from Chicago, Illinois, and his biggest hit was the Duke of Earl.
1: 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This Sunday, we'll see a 70% chance of showers and thunder, up to a half inch of rain, a high of 80, and winds up to 8 miles per hour. Tonight, we can expect a 60% chance of showers and thunder, mostly cloudy skies, and a low of 61. And then tomorrow, Monday, we're looking at a 50% chance of showers and thunderstorms, up to a half inch of rain, and a high of 74. Thanks for tuning in. This is your true oldies weather on FM 92.7.
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0: You know, I think about everybody at one time or another during their life has said, I wish I could turn back the hands of time. I shouldn't have said that last night. Oh, for God's sakes, I'm done. Yep, one way or another, you probably said that to yourself. Coming up, we got the Beatles and A Hard Day's Night on the TOC.
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2: I'm Tom Sussman, and welcome to Appalachia Matters, presented by New River Health. This week at the leadership table, General James Hoyer will sit down with Evan Chapman, co-founder of Loving West Virginia, a West Virginia brand created to showcase the state's pride, culture, and communities. Evan and the General discuss the story behind Loving West Virginia, how the brand has grown from an idea born out of homesickness into a statewide business, and Loving West Virginia's efforts to support communities impacted by this summer's flooding. In the Rooted in the Mountain State segment, provided by the West Virginia Department of Agriculture, we'll meet Dr. Jim Maxwell, who is the state veterinarian. He's the point person when it comes to maintaining animal health in the state. Our region, like many regions in Appalachia, have been hard hit by the opioid crisis and other illegal substances. Michael Haney works with Marshall Health Network in Huntington, and he helps with the PROACT program, which provides assistance to those who suffer from substance abuse disorder. Also, this month is Recovery Month, where those who are in recovery or are providing assistance to those who need help are recognized, as well as bringing attention to available resources. I think you'll learn a lot from my interview with Michael. Now, let's go to the General.
3: Hello, and welcome to At the Leadership Table with retired Major General Jim Hoyer. Oftentimes, people hear the word leader, and they think only of political leaders. But leaders come in many forms, and that's worth exploring. I'm Jim Hoyer, born and raised in West Virginia, a husband, a father, a new grandfather, and a retired military leader, serving for over 40 years in public leadership for our state and nation. Now, the most important mission I have going forward is to educate, motivate, and empower our next generation of leaders. At the leadership table with us today is Evan Chapman. Evan is the co-founder of Loving West Virginia. Loving West Virginia is a brand that Evan started with his wife, who is also named Evan. And I'll let you explain that one in a minute, Evan. In 2016, and it focuses on showcasing West Virginia pride and culture through goods at like t-shirts, stickers, home goods, and other products. This started as I understand it, a cure for homesickness. You guys were away from West Virginia, and it's grown into a popular brand, sold in 150 small businesses across the state, and it's online. And you guys also have a storefront, and we'll talk about those at the end as well. And Evan, thank you for promoting West Virginia and all the great things that you guys are doing. And thank you for joining us at the leadership table today.
4: Yeah, thank you so much, General. I appreciate you having me.
3: So we're going to start out by asking you the same first question we ask all of our guests. Please share with us a standout moment when you learned something really important about leadership.
4: Yeah, so I never really... It's kind of strange. I never really like saw myself as a leader. I was always more of just kind of a people person. And it really didn't kind of click to me until we were working on a presentation for a leadership presentation for one of my business friends. He was having some of his managers and things come in and talk about our business and things that we've done. And I was trying to figure out what we wanted to do the presentation on. And I kept thinking and thinking, and I ended up landing on the butterfly effect. I don't know if you know what that is, and I'll explain a little bit. But, you know, the butterfly effect is, you know, the tiniest little thing can affect the largest, you know, future of something. Mm-hmm. So, you know, whenever we were doing our business kind of out of our house for a long time, and then we jumped into something that was completely different, which was renovating our 120-year-old storefront. It was bare bones and whatnot, and starting to hire our first employees in there and things like that. And as I was going through and trying to figure out how are we going to do this or who are we going to hire, what's, you know, all of the people that I had met through middle school and high school and to college and then my professional career. I had a lot of people that I had got to know just over the years and was just reaching out to tons of people and going, hey, how do I do this? What's this thing? And they call that networking. never really put that word to that. But, you know, that's probably one of the biggest things that I think that I bring to the table to our team is the network of folks that I've met throughout the years mm-hmm. and kind of helped us out, you know, throughout our journey for sure.
3: Yeah, and I think networking is a much overlooked leadership skill that is exceptionally important. So I think that's a great example for our listeners. So let's go back to how Loving West Virginia began. Tell us a little bit about how you guys got inspired to start this, to make that reconnection, and then it brought you back home to West Virginia.
4: Yeah, so I met my wife, Evan, up here actually at WVU, mm-hmm. and she was from Maryland. So whenever she graduated, she was a dental hygienist. Whenever she graduated, she already kind of had a job waiting for her in Maryland. Right. So we did the long distance thing for a year, and then I ended up moving up there with her and getting married. And, you know, I'm somebody that can't really sit still and just kind of hang out. I always got to be doing something. So I was doing freelance web design or freelance designing of things. But I always had this like little itch to kind of start something on my own. And obviously with you know, me being up in Maryland and not having my network of people, my support team around me, I was just creating West Virginia designs. And we had done a design, which is, we still have it on t-shirts and stuff. It's just a West Virginia doodle is what we call it. And it's just a little script that I drew. And we bought 80 t-shirts from a company up here in Morgantown, got them shipped to our house in Maryland. And that's kind of what started it. There weren't very many. It was kind of cookie cutter stuff, like a mountain thrown on a t-shirt with West Virginia. Mm-hmm. And they weren't rolling mountains. They were the big peaked mountains and things like that. And I just never felt like there was anything that represented how I saw the state. We took that idea and kind of grew it from there.
3: So you've got that piece, and then I noticed on your t-shirt
4: yep.
3: quote that was from John F. Kennedy and made the comment, sun doesn't always shine in West Virginia, but the people always do. You've got that on your shirt, and I think part of that relates to an effort that you guys have going from the most recent flooding mm-hmm. that occurred in West Virginia. So talk a little bit about that and what you're doing for those communities that have been impacted by the floods
4: yeah.
3: recently.
4: So I'm from Lewis County. I grew up there. And after that flood, we have our platform, we have our online and things of that nature. And I was like, we'll put out a pre-order for these t-shirts, expect to maybe, you know, sell, you know, 100, couple hundred t-shirts, and then we can at least give some of that money to buy supplies. So got to designing something, then that quote kind of came to mind. I was like, oh, that's perfect. So the day after, we told our story about it being my hometown, and it just kind of took off. So we were able to raise $25,471
3: wow.
4: that was donated to the United Way. We sold shirts to 40 different states, including D.C. and Puerto Rico, and then 52 of the 55 counties had ordered something online.
3: Very good. So for those folks who are listening to this through the Appalachia Matters radio show, give us a website location that people can go to if they're not near or in Fairmont, that they can go online and be a part of your online store.
4: Yeah, so our online store is lovingwv.com, and then obviously you can follow us on any of the socials at lovingwv.
3: So, Evan, I want to thank you and your wife, Evan Nicole, for doing what you're doing, not only to have a successful small business in the state, but being that business that's helping to tell West Virginia's story, and I appreciate what you guys are doing to take the great things from our past and helping us to use those to build to a great future for West Virginia. And thank you for joining us at the leadership table today. Thanks for listening. This has been At the Leadership Table with retired Major General Jim Hoyer.
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6: Hello, I'm Dr. Jim Maxwell, Division Director, Animal Health Division of West Virginia Department of Agriculture, State Veterinarian. I've been here 9.5 years now. I came from Florida Department of Ag after almost 20 years down there. I went to Colorado State to vet school and came and worked in my brother's practice for a summer externship. And so I had some family background in West Virginia and was familiar with the state from them. And one of the reasons I was interested in the position here. And so Animal Health Division has a really broad scope. We have our main mission is to, you know, prevent, control, mitigate, or help recover from, you know, diseases of livestock or poultry. Some that can have, you know, severe economic consequences. Some can be transmitted to humans, zoonotic diseases, or wildlife. Some can also go to wildlife, where we sometimes can get diseases from wildlife into our livestock or poultry. And so we have a very broad mission and work quite a bit with other agencies, especially USDA APHIS Veterinary Services, but also other parts of APHIS, sometimes the FDA, sometimes Food Safety Inspection Service, or really on rare occasion, the FBI or law enforcement agencies, very often with county, city, state, you know, agencies of a wide variety and scope. So we have a very broad program area. I can't say enough about our program leads that we have. They do a tremendous job in their areas for meat and poultry inspection, for our non-laboratory, for our field operations, field services, for foreign animal disease investigations by our veterinarians that require special training and has to be a state or federal veterinarian specific training to do those investigations, and our some other program areas with One Health, working with other agencies, our biologics requests for veterinary biologics that come through the state vet's office, outreach and education we do when requested, you know, by different agencies, sometimes by WVU Extension or Farm Bureaus will ask us to do educational presentations at their dinner meetings. So we have a very broad scope, and Commissioner Leonhart, one of the things he stressed to me when I first got hired is about strengthening our emergency response capability, especially for foreign animal diseases. And we worked really hard on that. We have workshops and drills. We worked a lot with other state agencies and neighboring states to try to get out there as quick as we can to try to mitigate. We do get, you know, high path avian influenza, or virulent Newcastle disease, or foot and mouth disease, or some serious, you know, something that could have very serious economic consequences for our animal agriculture. As far as our laboratories go, we have two laboratories. There's a small one here at Guthrie, and then another over at the Moorfield area, right in the heart of the commercial poultry broiler industry. And then they do some very important testing for the state. Almost all of the tests they do are regulatory in nature, regulatory diseases. Here at Guthrie, they do the equine infectious anemia testing on horses, which is a Coggins test, some of you may know it as, that's required for movement of horses. The NAWN lab at Moorfield, the NAWN is National Animal Health Laboratory Network, that came about to try to strengthen the nation's resiliency and the capability and the surge capacity for high index testing. So our lab at Moorfield does high path avian influenza, a virulent Newcastle disease, swine influenza virus, foot and mouth disease testing, and classical swine fever, and some other testing too. But those are all under the NAWN PCR, which is a test that can be done very rapidly. We don't have to wait with the modern technology. We don't have to wait for culturing the bacteria or virus isolation that can take days or weeks. The PCR can be done in a matter of hours or a day. Yeah, any questions at all? We have a number. We're the only division in WVDA. Our call number here is 304-558-2214. We're the only division. Our number after hours, weekends, and holidays, it rolls to the state Watt Center, and you can have a choice to, if you have a serious animal disease issue, you can leave the state Watt Center. Has a number of us animal health folks on there. They will call us, and they have called us

0: Matter.
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2: West Virginia, for many years, has faced a substance use disorder problem. It's a crisis. It seems to be getting somewhat better, but we still have an issue. If you go back to the early 2000s, there was a drug came on the market that was supposed to help with pain, but got way overprescribed in the market. A lot of people got addicted to the medication. The state cracked down on it, and then people started going to the street for heroin and really did not do any kind of recovery with that. I think the drug's name is OxyContin. And from my days when I was working in state government, it was quite a problem. Since then, there's been a lot of efforts to deal with that. And one of the groups is PROACT down at Huntington with Marshall Health. 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
3: Sure. 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I was born and raised in Kentucky. So I grew up in Carter County. I currently live in Boyd County. But I have worked in Huntington back in the late 90s, and I came back here again in 2018 whenever PROACT opened up.
2: Now, what is PROACT?
3: So PROACT is, everybody loves acronyms. 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
2: Okay.
3: So in 2016, when at the height of the opioid crisis, you may remember, well, I believe it was 26 people overdosed in the span of like 4 hours.
2: Yeah, in Huntington, they got bad medication or bad drugs.
3: Yes.
2: Laced with fentanyl, and it was a significant issue.
3: Very much. And that, of course, got a lot of attention. And when things like that get attention, the unfortunate thing is that it happened. But the fortunate thing is that the attention galvanized a lot of efforts. So PROACT was originally supposed to be a group effort. So it wasn't just Marshall Health. There were going to be several partners that were going to come together under one roof and offer a variety of services that basically would attend to everyone's needs. So you would not only have the therapy services, but you would have the medical services, and then we could do some case management services, we can do employment services, all the things wrap around to kind of do the, like a community support model.
2: A whole person approach. So
3: exactly.
2: Because a lot of times when people have substance use issues, there are other issues that go along with it. It could be housing. It could be food insecurity. With absent counseling, you can't get to the bottom of that without the supports.
3: Very, very, very much. So we originally wanted to do that with the idea that there are plenty of treatment efforts, but nobody did everything. So we wanted to bring everybody under one roof to do everything. And that functioned fairly well up until COVID. And when COVID happened, it really interfered with things because suddenly people were afraid of congregating together. So even the businesses that we were partnered with really didn't want to travel to do whatever, you know, whether it be 3 days a week, 2 days a week, whatever. They thought, well, we'll just stay in our own clinics and do our thing. And that basically essentially ended up with Marshall Health doing all the services. So we started growing the Division of Addiction Sciences.
2: How many folks do you work with on a regular basis?
3: So PROACT generally has around 600 active patients at any one time. We generally get, and it's varied over the years, but currently we get around 50 new people coming in every month.
2: Now, are these people who have overdosed and come back through naloxone, or are these people who realize they've got a problem and they need to deal with that problem?
3: All the above. So basically, a PROACT is an outpatient model. So we will get people as they're coming out of the hospital. We get people off the street that just say, hey, I have a problem. I want help. We'll get people that friends or family will refer them.

0: in. The court system will refer us people. We basically get referrals from all avenues. If somebody says, "Hey, I have a problem, I would like some help," we will help them.
1: Now, and how you help folks, I guess, is counseling. Do you also use medically assisted treatment?
0: Yes.
1: What are some of the treatment modalities
0: Sure,
1: that you?
0: sure. So I'll just kind of just give a brief, like 30-second, like what PROACT does, and we'll talk about how that addresses things. So PROACT, as I said, it's an outpatient model for adults. So one of the things that makes us unique is that we will do same-day access. So if it's a Wednesday morning and you're walking down the street and you think, "Ah, I got a problem. Hey, there's a sign." If you walk in, you're going to be seen that day.
1: Well, that's so crucial because
0: Very, very
1: when they
0: much.
1: make that decision, it's taken a lot. And then if someone says, "Well, you have to wait 6 weeks to get in," you lose them.
0: If I'm, I think somebody told me once that for every 24 hours, your likelihood of returning drops by 40%. And so, yeah, if you're going to wait, a week for an appointment, then you're liable to think, "Ah, maybe it isn't that bad,"
1: Right.
0: or, "I want to do something else first." So the first thing we do is we get people in the door and do something immediately. So we offer individual and group therapy. That's with a therapist. We also offer medication-assisted treatment. So, and it's not just for opioids. Now, not all medications will help all drugs, but we do medication for like alcohol abuse and so forth. But we offer that and things such as like Suboxone and Brixadi, which is an injectable, Sublocade, methadone, Vivitrol.
1: So you're able to do methadone.
0: Yes, and we're able to do methadone for due to special circumstances. So normally, methadone is restricted to methadone clinics.
1: Right.
0: And we are doing currently a research project with a number of places across the country that are trying to experiment using methadone in settings that aren't methadone clinics.
1: Yeah, because there's been some movement in the legislature to relax the
0: Yes.
1: methadone rule so that universities can and medical centers can move forward with that. Are you seeing that the program's having success?
0: Very much. Once we, because again, we opened up in 2018, and there were a large number of overdoses in West Virginia at the time, and that initially dropped, and then when COVID hit, it ramped up much higher than it was even in 2018, and but after COVID ended, we are seeing it drop down again to below those 2018 numbers. So we are seeing successes. We're seeing less overdoses. We have people that are in treatment longer. There used to be an old saying about how you didn't see people with substance use disorder that were old. And now we're seeing people that are in their 70s that we're treating.
1: We're talking with Mike Haney, who's with the Marshall Health Network, works with the PROACT program, a successful program here in Huntington. One of the things folks, I think, sometimes don't understand when it comes to individuals who have substance use disorder, if someone has cancer and cancer comes back, that's just medical. But with people who have substance use disorder, sometimes it takes two or three times to get a handle on what's
0: Very
1: going on,
0: much.
1: and people need to be patient.
0: Yeah, exactly. And I'm glad you used the cancer example because there's lots of disease, and we consider addiction a disease. The American Medical Association considers addiction a disease, and that's hard for people to understand. I heard one doctor describe it once that if somebody's has a failure to perceive sound, we call that deafness. We don't imply that there's something wrong with them. If somebody can't perceive light, they're blind. They're not a criminal or somebody just trying to get by. But when the brain is messed up in terms of a failure to perceive pleasure a certain way, we automatically start putting a moral agenda to that. That people want to be high. People want to, be under the influence. And it is very difficult. And it's difficult for a variety of reasons. It's difficult because of the stigma, because people don't understand it. It's difficult because there's no clear pathway as to how people get this. I used to hear people talk about why should you give people medication when they overdose because they're just going to overdose again. I'm a man who's slightly overweight, well, more than slightly overweight. And I would hope that my doctor wouldn't say, well, you're on blood pressure medicine. All you got to do is stop eating a hamburger. Oh, you're eating a hamburger again. I'm not going to treat you.
1: Exactly. It's just like any kind of medical condition. So you've got a great program here. You got PROACT. How could you replicate this in other parts of the state? I mean, would you advise communities to come together and look at the model? I mean, each part of the state's different. So, I mean, you can't cookie cutter West Virginia given our economic background and geography, but what elements of the program do you think should be transplanted?
0: Well, the original model, like I said, was bringing together community partners. And I think that works in all communities because every community has partners in that community that know the people that they're dealing with, know the problems that they're encountering, knowing the things that will help. Now, the other things that we can offer, because in addition to the therapy and the medical services, we also PROACT does primary care services in the same building. Because again, if you're getting treatment, you don't always want to go to another place, a second place or a third place for other medical care. So we try to arrange all that. The people are working with the doctors that they're familiar with. So we would encourage them to offer those other medical services in the same site. We have spiritual care, which is something, again, that you don't see very often in treatment programs, because a lot of people, especially around here, have issues with their belief system. And that can be detrimental to them, or it can be very helpful to them, because, depending on the type of support system. So we definitely want to promote support systems.
1: And I've always heard this that in dealing with addiction, there needs to be many doors for people to walk through because what door may work for one person won't work for the other.
0: Very, very much. I remember years ago, I had a discussion with a colleague talking about the 12-step programs, and he said that the 12 steps don't work for everybody. And I said, well, they do work for everybody, just not everybody's willing to work them. And that's true. Not everybody's willing to do certain things. And again, that doesn't mean that there's something wrong with them. It just means that this does not work for me in my life at this time in this situation. So, well, I can either cut bait and not mess with you, or I can say, well, then what can we do to help you?
1: For folks who wanted to find out about PROACT, you all have a website?
0: We do have a website, www.proactwv.org.
1: Now we're in September. It's
0: Recovery Month.
1: Recovery Month. What are some of the activities that you're seeing being done with that?
0: There are lots of informational booths being set up. I know we have produced a t-shirt that we try to get out there to the public so that people become kind of walking billboards just to raise awareness. Because again, I mean, addiction is never going to be treated unless people start to become more aware of it. It's not something other people have. And currently right now, I think I had heard recently that one in six people generally have somebody that they know, closely that has a substance use problem.
1: We're talking with Michael Haney, who's with PROACT Marshall Health Network. Michael, as we wrap up, and for a mother who has a child who's impacted, or a person themselves who's impacted, what would a message be for them so that maybe they could seek help or what they can do? I mean, if you had a message for them, what would that message be?
0: The message would be simply that there is help available. Reach out. So I believe the state has a Help for WV number that they could call that could find them local treatment options. They could reach out to PROACT, and if they're not in their area, we could certainly direct them into a place that they could go. They just need to know that there are options out there, the help is available, and there's lots of places that will go out of their way to overcome the barriers.
1: So I guess the message is you're not alone.
0: Very
1: Don't
0: much.
1: feel that you're alone. There's resources out in the community. They could be faith-based. They could be through your local behavioral health center. They could be through PROACT. There are resources out there. Reach out for those
0: Very
1: resources.
0: much, yes.
1: Michael, really appreciate you joining us today on Appalachia Matters. We've been talking with Michael Haney, who is with PROACT, part of the Marshall Health Network in Huntington. I'm Tom Sussman for Appalachia Matters.
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3: 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This Sunday, we'll see a 70% chance of showers and thunder, up to a half inch of rain, a high of 80, and winds up to 8 miles per hour. Tonight, we can expect a 60% chance of showers and thunder, mostly cloudy skies, and a low of 61. And then tomorrow, Monday, we're looking at a 50% chance of showers and thunderstorms, up to a half inch of rain, and a high of 74. Thanks for tuning in. 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

A wop bop a loo bop a ling bang boom. 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
1: I'm Scott Shannon, your personal DJ, and it's time to take a trip in the True Oldies Time Machine. 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
1: These were the five biggest songs on the radio. Number 5, Bobby Boris Pickett, and one of the biggest novelty hits of '62, The Monster Mash.

number three on this day in 62, Booker T and the MGs, and the hottest instrumental on the radio, Green Onions. Check it out, the number two hit in the stores. It's by Nat King Cole, a huge record for him called Ramblin' Rose.

and the number one hit song in all of our country. On September 27, 1962, was the first big hit for a quartet from New Jersey, the Jersey Boys, the Four Seasons, and Sherry on the True Oldies Channel.

Oh, yeah, of course you found the right frequency. It is the true oldies channel. The Sunday Big Show is on the air. Carol King in there with It's Too Late. I got to say hello to Brian Smith. He lives in Knoxville, Tennessee. Now, I saw a little bit of Knoxville, Tennessee yesterday when the Texas Longhorns came to visit. Yeah, Big Orange gave a pretty good fight, but in the end, it was Texas ruling it. Anytime you get a Manning on your team, you're in pretty good shape. And by the way, back to Brian's request, he wants to hear a Ray Stevens song. Now, Ray used to write all these goofy songs like The Streak. That was a big million seller. He also wrote another song called Ahab the Arab. And I almost forgot this one. He wrote a song about a monkey. His name was Harry the Hairy Ape.

0: scream and he'll sit on his swing and pick and sing his hit record for you.
1: Oh yeah, you better get moving. Harry the Hairy Ape is on the way. Thank you, Brian Smith, for being a P1 listener. That was the great Ray Stevens and Harry the Hairy Ape.
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2: 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This Sunday, we'll see a 70% chance of showers and thunder, up to a half inch of rain, a high of 80, and winds up to 8 miles per hour. Tonight, we can expect a 60% chance of showers and thunder, mostly cloudy skies, and a low of 61. And then tomorrow, Monday, we're looking at a 50% chance of showers and thunderstorms, up to a half inch of rain, and a high of 74. 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

playing the songs you can sing along with. Yep, you're on the True Oldies Channel. Gordon Lightfoot in there from Canada. He's got a carefree highway going. And we got the Beatles coming in here with Do You Want to Know a Secret?

playing those surfers from California. Well, I can't say that because not many of them surfed. I think Dennis was the only one who was a real surfer. That's Surfing USA on the True Oldies Channel. Just trying to keep the music alive. And how about this one from the great Huey Lewis?

0: You got Huey Lewis locked and loaded on the Fun Lovin' Sunday Big Show. That's Do You Believe in Love? And coming up, Jim Croce, all about that big fight with bad, bad Leroy Brown.
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1: 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This Sunday, we'll see a 70% chance of showers and thunder, up to a half inch of rain, a high of 80, and winds up to 8 miles per hour. Tonight, we can expect a 60% chance of showers and thunder, mostly cloudy skies, and a low of 61. And then tomorrow, Monday, we're looking at a 50% chance of showers and thunderstorms, up to a half inch of rain, and a high of 74. Thanks for tuning in. 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

wandering through North America, playing the greatest hits of rock and roll. You got the True Oldies channel. And we got to do a big shout out to a young lady listening to us in Roswell, New Mexico. That's where she lives. She's just not visiting. She lives there. I love your radio station and the fact you don't play the same songs over and over like a lot of people do. Thank you so much and happy birthday to Julie. She says we've had heavy rain in the past few days, thunder and lightning. And just like a lot of other people around the country, especially up the eastern seaboard, there's some rain coming down. By the way, Julie forgot to request a special song for today, so I figured I'd just get one of my favorites and stick it in for her. I certainly hope you like the song. It's called Up on Cripple Creek.

0: Up on Cripple Creek, she sends me. I gotta tell you, no matter what song Levon Helms would choose to sing, I was good with it. I just loved his voice. So authentic and so great, and he died way too soon. Shannon on the radio with Marvin Gaye. Coming up next, too busy thinking about my baby.
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1: 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This Sunday, we'll see a 70% chance of showers and thunder, up to a half inch of rain, a high of 80, and winds up to 8 miles per hour. Tonight, we can expect a 60% chance of showers and thunder, mostly cloudy skies, and a low of 61. And then tomorrow, Monday, we're looking at a 50% chance of showers and thunderstorms, up to a half inch of rain, and a high of 74. Thanks for tuning in. 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
0: Plays right.

Thank you, choir. Great job. Great song. How great is our God? Wonder what a good way to celebrate coming together today in the presence of our Lord and our Savior, Jesus Christ. So we hope that you've come today and are expecting something good and something glorious to happen in and with and for your life. All right. Give them a second there to get situated. Here, Ridgely. Awesome. I think she likes her curry. So. You know, it's been a glorious week, hasn't it? I don't know how you cannot enjoy the weather, the temperature, the blue skies, the cool evenings, the cool nights. I hope you took the time last night to look out, to look into the night sky. And beautiful full moon, just a wonderful...

what is important. The time is coming when you will long to see one of the days of the Son of Man, but you'll not see it. People will tell you, there he is, or here he is, and don't go running after them. For the Son of Man in his day will be like the lightning, which flashes and lights up the sky from one end to the other. But first, he, the Son of Man, Jesus, must suffer many things and be rejected by this generation. Just as it was in the days of Noah, so shall it be in the days of the Son of Man. People were eating and drinking and marrying and being given in marriage up to the day that Noah entered the ark. Then the flood came and destroyed them all. It was the same in the days of Lot. People were eating and drinking, buying and selling, planting and building. But the day Lot left Sodom, the fire and sulfur rained down from heaven and destroyed them all. It will be just like this on the day the Son of Man is revealed. On that day, no one who's on the housetop with possessions inside should go down to get them. Likewise, no one in the field should go back to for anything. Remember Lot's wife? Whoever tries to keep their life will lose it, and whoever loses their life will preserve it. I tell you, on that night, two people will be in bed, will be in one bed. One will be taken and the other left. Two women will be grinding grain together, and one will be taken and the other left. Where, Lord, they ask? And here's Jesus' response. That's as far as we go. All right, let's pray together. Heavenly Father, we thank you for this moment that you have given to us. We thank you for this conversation that Luke records. We thank you for the challenge that it offers to each and every one of us. We thank you, Father, that it examines and our hearts, and we look forward, Father, to hearing your guidance and your words today. But Father, bring us ever closer. Bring us ever closer as that day of the coming of the Son of Man is ever closer. Bless these who have come. Father, give us ears to hear and give us hearts to respond as you speak to us today. It's in Jesus' name we pray. Amen. You ever seen the entertainment industry, how they answer this question that the Pharisees ask? You ever seen any of their movies, any of the things that they put out there to help us to understand what the Bible teaches us? Now let me ask you, we're all fascinated by that, and we all flock to the theaters and we watch their interpretation, but do you trust media? Do you trust Hollywood? Do you trust the producers? Do you trust the people who are taking this word of God and doing something that just is amazing with it and says, this is what Luke meant. This is what Matthew meant. This is what Jesus meant when he was asked the question, when are you coming? When are we going to see you? What's going to be the signs? What's going to be the events? What's going to be the process? What's going to be the procedure through all of this? I have said to you many times, and I will continue to say to you many times, that when Jesus came on this earth the first time, he didn't come as people expected him to come. Why do we think we have it all figured out now? Why do we have it all in black and white and written down, and we buy the books and we buy the charts and we

said through a man by the name of Noah. He said, you need to get people ready. There's going to come a flood. And he built and he preached and he shared the warning of God. And when it was all said and done, how many people got on that ark with Noah? Just him and his wife and his three sons and his three daughters. And that's it. And all, and we'll talk about this again, and all the rest perished. Are we listening to what God says? Why is it that as they had this Old Testament, why is it that when Jesus came upon this earth, why is it as they studied it and they read it and they could repeat it, they knew it word by word. They knew everything that from Genesis to Malachi, what it said. Why did they neglect to see who Jesus was? It's because their lives were so caught up in the world. It's because their lives were so caught up in the temporary, in the momentary things that brought them joy or laughter for a moment or pleasure for a second. Those are the reasons why they neglected to see who Jesus was. It was because they had already had the media, had Hollywood put out this portrayal of what it was going to be like when Jesus came. And he didn't come that way. And they crucified him. Because he said and he did things not what they thought. Well, Hollywood's good, media's for good. They produced many things, a variety of things, spectacular things. When you go and you watch those type of events, you'll hear the words of biblical proportion, where there's famine and there's war and there's pestilence, when there is this great falling away, when all of these things that just take so much of our interest, where we delve into them and we think, well, how bad is it going to be? It doesn't have to be bad at all if you're prepared to meet your God. If you heed the warnings, if you listen to the Scripture, if you believe in Jesus Christ, it will be the most wonderful moment in your life. What about those that you love? Those that you share life with? Will you share it with them now, the glorious good news of Jesus Christ, so that they will walk through that gate into eternity with you? Or will you go by yourself, your spouse, your husband, your wife, your children, your grandchildren? Are they concerned today about the coming of the King of Kings and Lord of Lords? Are they caught up in this world? Do we love? Are we willing to give our all to share with those that are around us the glorious good news of who Jesus Christ is and of the glorious moment in which he will come? Are we interested in, Lord, when are you going to come and fully establish your reign upon this place? Are we just going about as it was in the days of Noah, as it was in the days of Lot, just busy with life? One of these days, the lightning is going to come. And are you ready? Do you see it? Do you see what Jesus is teaching us? Oh, we like the spectacular. We like the things that the media produces. Sometimes we're even afraid of it. But Jesus wants us to know that we just need to be ready. Now, part of the problem is, the people who asked Jesus this question is that they were looking for a political savior. They were looking for somebody to come and to sit upon a throne in Jerusalem at that point in time to rid their country of the oppressors of the government that was ruling over them. They just wanted what they thought that Jesus was going to do just for them. So they wanted to know, Jesus, tell us. Write it down here for us. And give us step one. Give us step two. Tell us what step three, four, five, six, and seven. Give us a roadmap to that glorious time that we believe the Messiah is going to do when he comes. But Jesus didn't give them that, did he? He told them to look for the lightning. He told them to look at the signs of the times. He told them to discern. He told them to look around and to see. And surely when we look around and we see the condition, the spiritual condition of me, of you, of our churches, of our families, of our community, we must stop and consider. We must stop and think that when pray that, Lord, come quickly. Lord, come unto your people. Lord, come and help us. Lord, may you revive us. Lord, may we see your presence. Lord, may we feel your presence in our life. See, life isn't about a clearly defined path. My journey with my Savior and my Lord has never been one of you go to this box here and you check it off, and then you go over here and you do

this, and I'll give you the next step. And here it is 10 years from now. This is what you'll be doing. Or 5 years from now, that's what you'll be doing. I'm like that thing that you've seen on social media. My life has just been all over the place. It goes here, here, there, does this, does that. And that's what Jesus is telling us. Life is a mess sometimes. You don't need every answer to every question of every step of the way. What we need to do is to live our life preparing to meet our God, preparing to stand before Him, preparing to hear, "Well done, thou good and faithful servant," preparing to rejoice that great and wonderful day when the lightning strikes through the heavens and the glory of God appears and we see our Savior face to face and all the world will bow down before Him and we will go and we will live and we will be in that paradise, in that garden with Him for an eternity. You see, we want to know where it is. What did Jesus tell them? Don't listen to people who say, "Here it is," or don't listen to people who say, "There it is." There's not a roadmap that you can take and plug into your phone or plug into your car that'll guide you through life. There is a roadmap. But it's found in this word. It is found in the person of Jesus Christ. It is found in the truth of this word of God. It is found in the gospel. It is found in all the prophecies of the Old Testament. It is found in the fulfillment in the person of Jesus of Nazareth in the New Testament. It is found when the revelation of Jesus Christ is portrayed, where this world will struggle, where this world will undergo the wrath of God. But God has provided a way for you and for me to be ready. The question is that I should ask you today, are you ready to meet God? Are you prepared to meet your Lord and your Savior? The prophet Amos, where those words come from, looked out upon his country. He looked out upon his community. He looked out upon the idols of the day. He looked out upon the unconcern of the spiritual condition of families and friends, of the places of worship. And he stood before the people and he said to them, "Prepare, get ready to meet your God. God is going to move. God is going to do something. I'm standing here before you today and using the words of the Old Testament prophet and saying, get ready. God is going to do something. Get ready. His Spirit is going to move upon you. Get ready to make a choice. Get ready to see the lightning in the sky. Get ready to make a decision. Get ready to live your life the way that you choose." But remember, what you choose will determine what he says unto you when he comes for his people. You know, in the book of Acts, we find this passage of scripture. Seek him. And he's referring to our Lord. There Luke, the writer of this gospel, Luke, the writer of the book of Acts, says, seek him. Seek the Lord. Reach out for him. Are you reaching out for him? Are you seeking him? Are you focused upon him? Do you hear him say, "Behold, I come quickly"? Are you listening to the words of our Savior when they ask, "Lord, tell us what's going to happen"? He is responding. He is telling you and me. And for 2,000 years, he has told us to prepare to meet our God. So seek him. Reach out for him. And you know what Luke says in Acts? You'll find him. What are you finding in this life? What are you seeking? What are you searching for? Are you accumulating all the things of this world that when he comes, it'll all be gone? What are you searching for in this world? Are you searching for have your heart and your soul satisfied with the presence of God? Or are you trying to find that peace in the things of this world? What are you reaching out for? Are you reaching out for the Spirit of God to live and to dwell within you, to guide you through the moments, to guide you through the storms, to guide you through the ups and downs of life? What are you searching for? What are you seeking? What are you reaching for in your life? This is what David says in the Psalms. The Lord is near to all, to everyone, to each and every one of you, to me, to those who are listening, to those who are driving by, to those who are busy with activities today. This is what David says. The Lord is near to all who call upon him. Are you calling upon him? We need to be more like Bartimaeus. Bartimaeus is one of my favorite New Testament characters. There he sat by the roadside begging. There he sat. As Jesus walked by, he cried out to Jesus. Bartimaeus didn't know he was there. Bartimaeus couldn't see him. Bartimaeus couldn't watch him walk up the path or along the road and know right when he gets in front of him to call out to Jesus. But he felt his presence. If you feel the presence of God today, call out to him, reach out for him, seek for him, search for him.
But when Bartimaeus was sitting there by the side of the road and Jesus walked by, I believe it was right at the moment where Jesus was the closest that he was to Bartimaeus. And Bartimaeus called out to Jesus. He did what Luke said. He did what David said. And he with a loud voice called out, "Jesus, thou son of David, have mercy upon me." Do you ever call out to the Lord and your Savior? Or are we just too busy and tied up with the things of this world to stop and to consider if we reach out for him, if we call upon him, that we will find him? Bartimaeus found him that day. Have you found him? Are you waiting for his coming? Do you look forward to it with joy? See, these people, they wanted a countdown. The Pharisees, they weren't thinking that Jesus was who he said he was. They were just trying to say, well, if you are, then tell us what's going to happen before the Son of Man, the Messiah, comes. You know, there is a doomsday clock. If you're familiar with a doomsday clock, probably many of you are. You know, it's done by a bunch of atomic scientists, and they look at the world around them. And they put all, I assume they've got some type of computer program, and they put all the information in there, and they come up with the time that is left for this world. And really what they say is, we come up with a time until man just destroys himself. You know how much time they say is left? Now, midnight, when the clock strikes midnight in that doomsday clock, the world's going to end, according to these atomic scientists. Do you know how many seconds they say is left? I gave you a little bit of a hint there, didn't I? Do you know how much time they say is left before doomsday arrives? 24 hours in a day. How many minutes? How many seconds? And we're down to 85 seconds. It moved 4 seconds closer to the end of the world, according to these people, this past January. That's even before this thing flared up again in the Middle East. That's all before the groceries went sky high and the gasoline went sky high. And everybody is hurting because of those things. What would it be now? Now think about that. If you knew you had 1 minute and 25 seconds before Jesus came, what would you spend doing in that 1 minute and 25 seconds? Watching TV? Being angry? Being jealous? Going out and doing something you shouldn't do? No, we'd all be on our knees. We'd all be lifting our hands, and we'd all be repenting, and we'd all be preparing our lives for that last second. Well, how do you know when the last second's going to be? Are you going to believe in some scientist, or are you going to believe in the Word of God? Jesus said you got to be prepared. You got to be willing. You've got to have a desire to live in my presence. Well, there's no doubt we live in a difficult time. We live in a time which we call good evil and evil good, the Scriptures tell us. If you need a countdown, if you need a checklist, if you need a chart, if you need a book, by the way, for 1995, I can write a book and give it to help you understand what this says. Anybody up for it? But you spend 1995 on all kinds of things like that. I could print you out a chart. Now, you got to give me $20 a month for the rest of your life if you want my chart. But you see, we get intrigued by those things. All we need to do is listen to what the Word of God is telling us. Look around us. It's not hard to figure out something's got to give. Something's got to move. Something has got to happen. And I'm praying and I'm hopeful that it will be the lightning coming through the sky. It will be that night when we look out into the heavens and all heavens will be filled with the power and the majesty of God. It will go back to that time when the angels of the Lord appeared to the shepherds, and they appeared to him, and the night sky lit up with the glory of God. And I won't be afraid. I'll be rejoicing because I have prepared to meet my God. Have you? Will you? We're just going to leave today and go on and do what you do every Sunday after church. Are you just going to get up in the morning and go through your morning routines and just live your life as you've always lived it? Maybe I'll just tell you what the atomic scientist said. You got a minute and 25 seconds yet to live. What will you do? What choices will you make? How will you respond? You know who the weeping prophet is? Brenda, don't answer. All right, do you know who the weeping prophet is of the Old Testament? Does anybody know who they give that title to? Jeremiah, good answers. Jeremiah. You know, I sympathize with Jeremiah.
There are some days that all that we do is share the gospel. And some days I get the same answer. Oh, preacher, you know, I don't believe in that church stuff. I'm not talking about church stuff. I'm talking about eternity. I'm talking about salvation. I am talking about preparing to meet the one who is going to come in all of his glory. I sympathize with Jeremiah. Jeremiah was given the word of God, and he went to his people, and he taught them, and he prayed for them, and he shared with them what they must do. And every one of those people rejected Jeremiah. Everyone. It's like Noah. All of them perished. It's like with Lot. All of them perished. My heart breaks when I see the unconcern and the unreadiness of not coming to know who Jesus Christ is as Savior and Lord of our lives. And it should break your heart as well. For your children, your grandchildren, your husband, your wife, for your family, for your friends, for your neighbors. This place ought to be filled and full and running over with people rejoicing with the thought of standing before the power and the majesty and the glory of the Savior of their life. But we're distracted. And we go here and we go there. And we want to see this and we want to see that. What I want you to see is the lightning in the sky. What I want you to see is the power and the majesty of our God. What I want you to see is the love of God that saved a wretch like me. What I want you to see is the power in the cross. What I want you to see is the power in an empty tomb. What I want you to see is Jesus Christ as Savior and Lord of your life. We've had a lot of opportunities this summer, haven't we? To sit on our back porch or to sit on in a window and we watch the storms as they come and go. Well, I have a beautiful view and I look out that big window off across our deck and I have seen the lightning light up the sky more these last few weeks than I have in a long time. And every time that lightning streaks across the sky, I think of Jesus. Do you? What do you think of when you look at the things that are around us? What crosses your mind? What crosses your heart? What do you desire to live and to be in this world? When you see the lightning light up the sky, when you see the unconcern, when your heart is broken because of the things in our life, what weighs heavy upon you? Jesus has provided a way. You see, when Jesus is talking, he says, but first, there has to be something happen. And what Jesus talks about has happened. He said, but first, there must be the suffering of the Son of Man. First, I must pay the price on Calvary's cross. First, I must pay the debt of sin. If I want you to be ready, if I've called you to prepare to meet your God, then I'm going to provide a way. I'm going to give you the direction. I'm going to write down this for you to have. I want you to be ready to meet me when I come again. So first, there must be a cross. And there was a whip upon his back. There was a crown of thorns thrust upon his head. There was mockery. They spit upon him. They hit him with their fists. They put a robe of purple upon him. And he hung upon a cross. And he cried out, my God, why have you forsaken me? He cried out, it is finished. And he gave up his spirit. And the ground shook. Literally the ground moved because God was moved at the giving of his Son, Jesus Christ. And he laid him in a tomb. But first, I must suffer. But first, the world's got to know that death could not hold him. If we're preparing to meet our God, death could not hold him. The tomb is empty. The stone was rolled away. But first, the world's got to hear of the love of God that he gave his only begotten Son. But for 2,000 years, the gospel of Jesus Christ has been proclaimed. How many sermons, how many times have you heard that same message of Jesus Christ? And are you ready to meet him? Are you preparing to meet your God? Are you focused now upon who Jesus Christ is? Or do we always want something bigger, something better, something more powerful? Henry Ford, you all know who Henry Ford was. He was asked one time, and I love this quote, because I'm a simple man, all right? I like things simple and as black and white as they possibly could be. One time somebody asked Henry Ford, how many collars can I get my new Model T in? How many collars do you offer to me? He says, you can get a Model T in any color you want, as long as the color you want is black.
Don't you wish Jesus said things like that to us one time? To be that blunt and to be that precise? But he has provided a way. If you want to prepare to meet him, you've got to come to the cross. That's your choice. That's the only way. There is no other way. Jesus said, I'm the way, I'm the truth, I'm the life. There is no other way to be ready to meet God than to come through the cross in an empty tomb in the person of Jesus Christ. But are we like it was in the days of Noah? I said I sympathized with Jeremiah, the weeping prophet. I don't envy Noah at all. Somewhere around 100 years, he built and he preached. Somewhere around 100 years, he took the wood and he began to shape and to form this monstrosity of a thing in dry and arid land. Not enough water within sight, within miles to float it if that's what he was going to do with it. People really didn't know. But he spoke to them about the coming of a judgment. He spoke to them about God coming in the form of a storm. I want you to know there's a flood coming. I want you to hear me say today, there is a flood coming. And are you ready for it? Are you listening? Are you preparing your life? Are you living your life as if you hear what the Word of God is teaching us, what the Word of God is telling us? Are we like in the days of Noah? They saw Noah and they said, there goes that crazy man. What's that sound of that hammer? That's that crazy Noah. Let's just go on and let's eat and drink and be merry. Let's just go on with our life. We don't even know what Noah's talking about, and we don't think he does either. Because we're running here and we're running there. And we got to have this, and we got to have that, and we've got to do this, and we've got to have this, and you know, now's the moment.

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1: 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Tonight, we can expect a 20% chance of rain, mostly cloudy skies, a low of 54, and winds up to 6 miles per hour. And then tomorrow, Monday, we'll see mostly cloudy skies, a high of 64, and winds up to 5 miles per hour. Thanks for tuning in. 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

round that out, one awesome song right after another. Happy Sunday, Shannon on the radio with Jonathan Edwards, a one-hit wonder, and this is the one he hit with. It's called Sunshine.

0: Now, that song was originally recorded by the Impressions and written by the leader of the Impressions, the great Curtis Mayfield, as Gypsy Woman, the version done by Brian Hyland. And by the way, I want to share this note with you that I got earlier in the week. A guy named Tim Pagel. He says, I'm a faithful and frequent listener. I hate to be that guy, quote, unquote, but take it from me, a Green Bay Packers season ticket holder. I've never heard Lambeau Field called Lambeau Stadium as you did this morning. And I'll plead guilty to that. He says, always and forever, it'll be Lambeau Field. You're welcome, he says. Well, Tim, I watched him last Thursday night just get cremated by the Falcons, so I don't think they're worried about what I called Lambeau Field, but thank you for the tip. I appreciate it. Love, Scott.
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0: playing the Lovin' Spoonful on the True Oldies Show. By the way, I hope I wasn't being too mean. Minutes ago when I was talking about the Green Bay Packers, I accidentally called their field Lambeau Stadium. Tim, if you're listening, I really do appreciate the fact that you straightened me out there, and you're welcome, all right? But I was not the least bit upset. I get corrections every so often. I think in the many years we've been doing the True Oldies Channel, we only had one really nasty letter. I think that was something that Robbie did. Well, maybe it wasn't Robbie. You got the True Oldies Channel. He's going to kill me.
1: 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Tonight, we can expect a 20% chance of rain, mostly cloudy skies, a low of 54, and winds up to 6 miles per hour. And then tomorrow, Monday, we'll see mostly cloudy skies, a high of 64, and winds up to 5 miles per hour. Thanks for tuning in. 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
1: 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Tonight, we can expect a 20% chance of rain, mostly cloudy skies, a low of 54, and winds up to 6 miles per hour. And then tomorrow, Monday, we'll see mostly cloudy skies, a high of 64, and winds up to 5 miles per hour. Thanks for tuning in. 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

The Temptations did it first, and then along came Rare Earth, and they did Get Ready. Shannon on rolling, one great song after another. It's got to be the TOC.

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It's by Nat King Cole, a huge record for him called Ramblin' Rose.

and the number one hit song in all of our country. 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

0: You know, there were two really good versions of that song that were released. One was the one you just heard by the Monkees, I'm Not Your Stepping Stone. And then Mark Lindsay and the Raiders did a version of it. That turned out to be a good song, too. Sounded a lot like the Monkees, to be honest with you. Coming up, we got the Righteous Brothers and their biggest hit. It's next on the TOC.
1: 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Tonight, we can expect a 20% chance of rain, mostly cloudy skies, a low of 54, and winds up to 6 miles per hour. And then tomorrow, Monday, we'll see mostly cloudy skies, a high of 64, and winds up to 5 miles per hour. 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

0: Oh, lordy, lordy, you have found the frequency. Shannon just hanging out, living the dream, getting ready for some Sunday night football tonight. You got the L.A. Rams in Denver to play the Broncos. I got to go with the Rams on that one. But to be honest with you, I wouldn't mind seeing Denver win the game, but I don't know if they can. Let's see what happens tonight. You got the True Oldies Channel.
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1: 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Tonight, we can expect a 20% chance of rain, mostly cloudy skies, a low of 54, and winds up to 6 miles per hour. And then tomorrow, Monday, we'll see mostly cloudy skies, a high of 64, and winds up to 5 miles per hour. Thanks for tuning in. 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

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You're locked in on the Sunday Big Show. Shannon with the Beatles, and I saw her standing there.

You know, that's a great song, no matter who does it. I like the Isley Brothers' Twist and Shout, and I like the Beatles doing Twist and Shout.

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0: You got a little toe-toe on the True Oldies channel. That is Hold the Line, Mamas and Papas before that with California Dreamin'. Then coming up next, it's Jackie Wilson on The Big Show.
1: 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Tonight, we can expect a 20% chance of rain, mostly cloudy skies, a low of 54, and winds up to 6 miles per hour. And then tomorrow, Monday, we'll see mostly cloudy skies, a high of 64, and winds up to 5 miles per hour. 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

playing the songs you can sing along with. You know you are listening to the TOC, the True Oldies Channel. Now, if you could see my studio, you would say, how does he work in a big mess like that? Well, because I read every single note that comes in here. I want to make sure I get all the requests on that I possibly can. And I know in the past few days, somebody wrote me a note and requested the song Personality by the late Lloyd Price. And what a great guy Lloyd Price was. Just a wonderful artist and was very kind to all his fans. But nevertheless, I did not play that request. So I'm going to try to do a little catching up right here with that very song. It's called Personality.

0: 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You never know what's going to pop up next when you're locked in on the True Oldies Channel.
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1: 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Tonight, we can expect a 20% chance of rain, mostly cloudy skies, a low of 54, and winds up to 6 miles per hour. And then tomorrow, Monday, we'll see mostly cloudy skies, a high of 64, and winds up to 5 miles per hour. 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

0: 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I'm Scott, cranking up the rock and roll calendar for today's date,
1: September 27th.
0: Here's what happened on this day in music history. Back in 1964, the Beach Boys played the Ed Sullivan Show for the first time. Mr. Sullivan announced the band was from Sweden, and they did two songs, I Get Around and Wendy.
2: Wendy, Wendy, don't lose your head, lose your head.
0: On September 27th in 1979, Jimmy McCullough, the guitarist in Wings, died of a heart attack at the age of 26. And on that same day in 79, Elton John collapsed on stage in L.A. at the Universal Amphitheater. He was exhausted from the flu, but 10 minutes later, he was back on stage rocking. Checking the True Oldies birthday book for today. Teen idol Sean Cassidy was born along with Meatloaf and one of the great Canadian rockers, Randy Bachman. Formerly of the Guess Who and this 70s band, it's Bachman Turner Overdrive on the TOC.

0: The Hollies and Bus Stop on the True Oldies Channel. BTO ahead of that with Taking Care of Business off the rock and roll calendar for this Sunday, September the 27th. Elvis Presley in there and the Doobie Brothers too. 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Got a great one-hit wonder coming up. Early Stevie Winwood on guitar and the Beatles.
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1: 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Tonight, we can expect a 20% chance of rain, mostly cloudy skies, a low of 54, and winds up to 6 miles per hour. And then tomorrow, Monday, we'll see mostly cloudy skies, a high of 64, and winds up to 5 miles per hour. Thanks for tuning in. 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

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So

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1: I'm Audrey Birch, bringing you your True Oldies weather on FM 92.7. Tonight, we can expect a 20% chance of rain, mostly cloudy skies, a low of 54, and winds up to 6 miles per hour. And then tomorrow, Monday, we'll see mostly cloudy skies, a high of 64, and winds up to 5 miles per hour. Thanks for tuning in. 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

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And Robbie Bridges playing a song for our friends on 1510 in Arlington, Massachusetts. Coming in loud and clear today, Please Come to Boston. Here is Dave Loggins.

0: walking to walk and talking to talk to sassy, classy Miss Nancy Sinatra, the daughter of the board, right? These boots are made for walking on it. DOC, a little money from Barrett Strong, big early Motown hit, and the Turtles kicked off the hour with She Would Rather Be With Me. Coming up, we'll get in some kisses from the Manhattans. I got a spooky song, pumpkin spice kind of song from the Classics 4, and a request for little Charlie in Texas. He wants to do the name game with his grandparents. We'll get that song on too. It's the True Oldies Channel on the weekend.
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6: This has got to be the saddest day of my life. I called you here today for a bit of bad news. 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We've been meeting here every day, and since this is our last day together, I want to hold you just one more time. When you turn and walk away, don't look back. I want to remember you just like this. Let's just kiss and say goodbye.

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1: 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Tonight, we can expect a 20% chance of rain, mostly cloudy skies, a low of 54, and winds up to 6 miles per hour. And then tomorrow, Monday, we'll see mostly cloudy skies, a high of 64, and winds up to 5 miles per hour. 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

Wet, windy weather with that big nor'easter in the Northeast. 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Thank you for being a part of TOC Nation. Here are the Cowsills, the rain, the park, and other things. I saw

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1: 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Tonight, we can expect a 20% chance of rain, mostly cloudy skies, a low of 54, and winds up to 6 miles per hour. And then tomorrow, Monday, we'll see mostly cloudy skies, a high of 64, and winds up to 5 miles per hour. Thanks for tuning in. 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

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TOC, Robbie Bridges, Working with the Birds, all about Mr. Tambourine Man. The Dylan song playing now on the TOC.

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1: I'm Scott Shannon, your personal DJ, and it's time to take a trip in the True Oldies Time Machine. 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
1: These were the five biggest songs on the radio. Number 5, Bobby Boris Pickett, and one of the biggest novelty hits of '62, The Monster Mash.

number three on this day in 62, Booker T and the MGs and the hottest instrumental on the radio, Green Onions. Checking out the number two hit in the stores. It's by Nat King Cole, a huge record for him called Ramblin' Rose.

and the number one hit song in all of our country. On September 27, 1962, was the first big hit for a quartet from New Jersey, the Jersey Boys, the Four Seasons, and Sherry on the True Oldies Channel.

0: A song that the Nixons banned at the White House when that band performed, and they were Canadian, so I guess they had no choice but to go along. American Woman on the True Oldies Channel. To guess who, four seasons ahead of that off the time machine that Scott did. And Robbie Bridges on the weekend with Gary Lewis and the Playboys coming up. Fleetwood Mac, and we'll do a little grazing in the grass.
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1: 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Tonight, we can expect a 20% chance of rain, mostly cloudy skies, a low of 54, and winds up to 6 miles per hour. And then tomorrow, Monday, we'll see mostly cloudy skies, a high of 64, and winds up to 5 miles per hour. 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
2: 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Tonight, we can expect a 20% chance of rain, mostly cloudy skies, a low of 54, and winds up to 6 miles per hour. And then tomorrow, Monday, we'll see mostly cloudy skies, a high of 64, and winds up to 5 miles per hour. 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

0: That was a song that made Sam Cooke a star. You Send Me on the True Oldies Channel. Many now consider that a part of the Great American Songbook. Rightfully so. From Memphis, great tune from the box top Soul Deep Pedal, Eleanor Rigby and Elton John with Goodbye Yellow Brick Road. Little Reginald Dwight, huh? All right, country crossover coming up. We'll go to New Orleans with the Dixie Cups, get the Steve Miller Band on the way, and Mr. Stevie Wonder.
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1: 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Tonight, we can expect a 20% chance of rain, mostly cloudy skies, a low of 54, and winds up to 6 miles per hour. And then tomorrow, Monday, we'll see mostly cloudy skies, a high of 64, and winds up to 5 miles per hour. 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

0: Richie Valens and Come On, Let's Go on a Weekend TOC, and Robbie Bridges right here playing more of the greatest hits straight ahead.
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1: September 27th.
0: Here's what happened on this day in music history. Back in 1964, the Beach Boys played the Ed Sullivan Show for the first time. Mr. Sullivan announced the band was from Sweden, and they did two songs, I Get Around and Wendy.
2: Wendy, Wendy, don't lose your head, lose your head.
0: On September 27th in 1979, Jimmy McCullough, the guitarist in Wings, died of a heart attack at the age of 26. And on that same day in 79, Elton John collapsed on stage in L.A. at the Universal Amphitheater. He was exhausted from the flu, but 10 minutes later, he was back on stage rocking. Checking the True Oldies birthday book for today, teen idol Sean Cassidy was born along with Meatloaf and one of the great Canadian rockers, Randy Bachman. Formerly of the Guess Who and this 70s band, it's Bachman Turner Overdrive on the TOC.

0: the 60s, 70s, and a whole lot more Motown, soul, rock and roll. We play them all in no particular order all night long. Keep it locked right here. You're on the True Oldies Channel.
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1: 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Tonight, we can expect a 20% chance of rain, mostly cloudy skies, a low of 54, and winds up to 6 miles per hour. And then tomorrow, Monday, we'll see mostly cloudy skies, a high of 64, and winds up to 5 miles per hour. Thanks for tuning in. 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